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4: Partly cloudy this evening with skies clearing near midnight. Winds up to 20 kilometers an hour, low of 12. Tomorrow, sunshine throughout the day, high of 27, feeling like 31 with the humidity. At night, cloudy with a chance of showers, low of 18. Monday, the clouds and chance of rain continues, high of 25, low of 12.
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2: Partly cloudy this evening with skies clearing near midnight. Winds up to 20 kilometers an hour, low of 12. Tomorrow, sunshine throughout the day, high of 27, feeling like 31 with the humidity. At night, cloudy with a chance of showers, low of 18. Monday, the clouds and chance of rain continues, high of 25, low of 12.
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3: 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Cool 94.5 weather.
4: Partly cloudy this evening with skies clearing near midnight. Winds up to 20 kilometers an hour, low of 12. Tomorrow, sunshine throughout the day, high of 27, feeling like 31 with the humidity. At night, cloudy with a chance of showers, low of 18. Monday, the clouds and chance of rain continues, high of 25, low of 12.
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0: 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It's the Cartoons Weekend on Cool 94.5. 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
5: Partly cloudy this evening with skies clearing near midnight. Winds up to 20 kilometers an hour, low of 12. Tomorrow, sunshine throughout the day, high of 27, feeling like 31 with the humidity. At night, cloudy with a chance of showers, low of 18. Monday, the clouds and chance of rain continues, high of 25, low of 12.
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5: Sunny with some light winds and a high of 26 today. Tonight, mainly cloudy with a chance for rain and a low of 17. Monday, cloudy with a 40% chance for showers, a risk of thunderstorms with a high of 26, going down to a cloudy and rainy low of 17 in the evening. Tuesday, a mix of sun and clouds with a high of 26, falling to a cloudy low of 12 overnight.
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4: Sunny with some light winds and a high of 26 today. Tonight, mainly cloudy with a chance for rain and a low of 17. Monday, cloudy with a 40% chance for showers, a risk of thunderstorms with a high of 26, going down to a cloudy and rainy low of 17 in the evening. Tuesday, a mix of sun and clouds with a high of 26, falling to a cloudy low of 12 overnight.
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1: And welcome to our number one in our Sunday morning spotlight. Well, some say the eyes have it. 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

Rockin' Sunday mornings, cool 94.5. It's Dan Beeman along with you. How you doing? And a good morning to you. Our Sunday morning spotlight, two songs off the top of each hour and a theme. And this week's theme, eyes. Yes, the eyes have it, don't they? Peter Gabriel with In Your Eyes, and it was Hall & Oates that started things off with Private Eyes. You see? Eyes is our Sunday morning spotlight here on Cool 94.5. Two more songs coming up at the top of next hour. Right now, Led Zeppelin kicks off a long set of music with Dancing Days on Cool.

0: Rockin' Sunday Mornings, Cool 94.5. Heard every Sunday morning from 8 till noon. I'm Dan Beeman. That was Coney Hatch with Hey Operator. Before that, the Moody Blues and Gemini Dream. Mr. Jones from Counting Crows. The Beach Boys brought you some good vibrations. Pursuit of Happiness, I'm an Adult Now, and Dancing Days from Led Zeppelin. What a great set of music. And more coming up. We're going to hear from the Romantics as well as Men Without Hats. We'll hear from Styx, some Jesus Jones, and coming up next, Elton John.
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6: Sunny with some light winds and a high of 26 today. Tonight, mainly cloudy with a chance for rain and a low of 17. Monday, cloudy with a 40% chance for showers, a risk of thunderstorms with a high of 26, going down to a cloudy and rainy low of 17 in the evening. Tuesday, a mix of sun and clouds with a high of 26, falling to a cloudy low of 12 overnight.
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0: Men Without Hats having a little fun with Pop Goes the World on Cool 94.5's Rockin' Sunday Mornings. What I like about you is the romantics. And we heard from Elton John and Your Song. Caleb is out and about in the summer cruiser this weekend. And you know what? If you see him, flag him down or make sure you corner him somewhere at the many great events across Midwestern Ontario. Yeah, he's probably got something for you. So drop on by and see Caleb as he explores Midwestern Ontario in the cool summer cruiser.
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1: Our number two in our Sunday morning spotlight. Has anybody ever told you you have beautiful eyes? 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

Rockin' Sunday Mornings, Cool 94.5, your home for the Sunday Morning Spotlight. Two songs off the top of each hour in the theme this week of eyes. Payolas and You've Got the Eyes of a Stranger. And before that, Billy Idol, Eyes Without a Face, a song that Billy kind of stole the title, let's say borrowed the title, from the 1960s French horror film called Eyes Without a Face. I'm not even going to try speaking the French side of things because I do not speak French. But Billy Idol sort of said that he loved the title and thought that it did have some parallel between the film and the moral decay he experienced living in New York City in the 1980s. Yeah, I might have to listen to it again to sort of get that meaning. Here's Vehicle and the Ides of March on Cool 94.5.

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6: Sunny with some light winds and a high of 26 today. Tonight, mainly cloudy with a chance for rain and a low of 17. Monday, cloudy with a 40% chance for showers, a risk of thunderstorms with a high of 26, going down to a cloudy and rainy low of 17 in the evening. Tuesday, a mix of sun and clouds with a high of 26, falling to a cloudy low of 12 overnight.
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0: Wilson Pickett on Cool 94.5's Rockin' Sunday Mornings and Mustang Sally, which it's all part of our Cartoons Weekend here on Cool 94.5. Bruce Coburn in there with Lovers in a Dangerous Time and the Electric Light Orchestra, Don't Bring Me Down. We've got music from Foreigner, some Junkhouse, and Loverboy, all to take us to the top of the hour where it's time for our Sunday Morning Spotlight. A couple of more tunes all about eyes.
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1: Hour number three, and it kicks off as usual with our Sunday morning spotlight. Two songs off the top of each hour. This week,

Just got to be the Sunday morning spotlight here on Cool 94.5's Rockin' Sunday Mornings. It's all about eyes, the Stampeders with Wild Eyes. Do you trust those wild eyes? And before that, do you trust those lion eyes from the Eagles? Yeah, you can't hide those lion eyes. Eyes is our Sunday morning spotlight here on Cool 94.5. Two more coming up at the top of next hour. Right now, CCR kicks off a set of music with Bad Moon Rising.

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0: Sass Jordan on Cool 94.5's Rockin' Sunday Mornings and So Hard. Sass Jordan's real name, Sarah Jordan, and although we claim her as our own, she was actually born in Birmingham, England. Yes, her real name, Sarah, but Sass seemed to fit her image. We also heard from Linda Ronstadt of that set with It's So Easy, The Power of Love from Huey Lewis in the News, 5440 also with Since When. We've got music from the Beatles coming up next.
1: Would you look at that? A full page, full color ad in the big paper. That wasn't cheap, but I'm sure many readers will notice it and... Oh boy. Yeah, this is happening. Your ad is playing a vital role in puppy training. It's everywhere. 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
4: Sunny with some light winds and a high of 26 today. Tonight, mainly cloudy with a chance for rain and a low of 17. Monday, cloudy with a 40% chance for showers, a risk of thunderstorms with a high of 26, going down to a cloudy and rainy low of 17 in the evening. Tuesday, a mix of sun and clouds with a high of 26, falling to a cloudy low of 12 overnight.
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0: I'm just a pretty bad boy. That's Gatto on Cool 94.5's Rockin' Sunday Mornings, a song that did very well for Gatto. And Greg Gatovitz, in an interview, had talked about four-year-old Russell Makishima that helped them make that such a big hit. They were working on the song and needed something extra. And so Greg, a friend of Russell Makishima, brought him in, put him in front of the microphone, and said, "All you have to say is I'm just a pretty bad boy every time I point at you." And, well, guess what? Made it a pretty big hit for Gatto. Where's Russell Makishima today, right?
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Rockin' Sunday Morning School, 94.5 in our Sunday Morning Spotlight all morning long off the top of each hour has been all about eyes. Yes, the windows to your soul. The Guess Who and These Eyes. Before that, The Who and Behind Blue Eyes. Eyes has been our Sunday Morning Spotlight. Right now, Bad Company kicks off a set of music with Can't Get Enough on Cool.

0: Well, you got to fight for the right. That is the Beastie Boys on Cool 94.5's Rockin' Sunday Mornings. How about getting away on an Anchors Away adventure? Yes, Cool 94.5 and Expedia Cruises, land, sea, and air in Owen Sound and Norwegian Cruise Lines want to send you on a 7-night cruise for two. 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And we're going to announce the winner coming up on September the 12th from Expedia Cruises' new location in Owen Sound. 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A $5,000 cruise for two on Norwegian Cruise Lines, including a $1,000 credit for airfare. 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It's the Cool Anchors Away adventure with Expedia Cruises, land, sea, and air in Owen Sound and Norwegian Cruise Lines. 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
4: Sunny with some light winds and a high of 26 today. Tonight, mainly cloudy with a chance for rain and a low of 17. Monday, cloudy with a 40% chance for showers, a risk of thunderstorms with a high of 26, going down to a cloudy and rainy low of 17 in the evening. Tuesday, a mix of sun and clouds with a high of 26, falling to a cloudy low of 12 overnight.
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0: The Lemon Pipers and Green Tambourine on Cool 94.5's Rockin' Sunday Mornings. I don't know, sort of had the tone of the yellow one, I think. April Wine and there is Sign of the Gypsy Queen and Joe Walsh and Rocky Mountain Way. And that pretty well wraps up this edition of Rockin' Sunday Mornings. My name's Dan Beeman. Thanks for turning me on. I'll do it all again for you next Sunday morning between the hours of 8 noon, bringing you back some great memories.
1: 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The Cool 94.5 Summer Cruiser is on the road thanks to Martin's Bicycle Shop, Southampton, Hanover Raceway, Richardson Electric, Hanover, and by Watson's Home Hardware Building Centers in Gorey, Listowel, Goderich, Blythe, Kurtzville, and Clinton.
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1: With an update from CKNXNewsToday.ca, I'm Jess Monday. The city of Stratford is pushing back on an online rumor that it is clearing out the homeless encampment near the transit terminal. The city said staff brought in a loader on Thursday to help clean up some items at the encampment that were damaged by recent rainstorms. The statement reiterated that the city is not clearing out the encampment or evicting people staying there. Instead, staff are working to ensure individuals are safe, exploring alternative housing and support options. Measles data from the World Health Organization show that Canada has half the number of confirmed cases as the U.S., despite having a population only about one-tenth of the size. The World Health Organization says 47,459 measles cases have been confirmed across the Americas as of July 18th, which is three times higher than the total reported cases all of last year for the region. The U.S. has more than 2,200 of those cases, while Canada has confirmed just over 1,100. The WHO says the disease has claimed 45 lives so far this year in the Americas. It says in an alert that the Americas need to strengthen their vaccination, surveillance, and rapid outbreak response measures amid rising measles cases. Happening in sports, in Major League Baseball, the Toronto Blue Jays play Philadelphia just after 1:30 this afternoon, and the Detroit Tigers are up against San Francisco just after 4. In the WNBA, Las Vegas plays New York at 12:30, and Golden State plays Los Angeles at 7 this evening. Sunny with some light winds and a high of 26 today. Tonight, mainly cloudy with a low of 17 and a chance for rain. Monday, cloudy with a 40% chance for showers, a risk of thunderstorms, and a high of 26, going down to a cloudy and rainy low of 17 in the evening. Tuesday, a mix of sun and clouds with a high of 26, falling to a cloudy low of 12 overnight. It's currently 22 degrees. I'm Jess Monday.
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4: Sunny with some light winds and a high of 26 today. Tonight, mainly cloudy with a chance for rain and a low of 17. Monday, cloudy with a 40% chance for showers, a risk of thunderstorms with a high of 26, going down to a cloudy and rainy low of 17 in the evening. Tuesday, a mix of sun and clouds with a high of 26, falling to a cloudy low of 12 overnight.
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8: Sunny with some light winds and a high of 26 today. Tonight, mainly cloudy with a chance for rain and a low of 17. Monday, cloudy with a 40% chance for showers, a risk of thunderstorms with a high of 26, going down to a cloudy and rainy low of 17 in the evening. Tuesday, a mix of sun and clouds with a high of 26, falling to a cloudy low of 12 overnight.
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lake is refreshing, the trails are scenic, and the serenity will be needed after spending time in traffic along 21, 610, Road 3. 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
2: Sunny with some light winds and a high of 26 today. Tonight, mainly cloudy with a chance for rain and a low of 17. Monday, cloudy with a 40% chance for showers, a risk of thunderstorms with a high of 26, going down to a cloudy and rainy low of 17 in the evening. Tuesday, a mix of sun and clouds with a high of 26, falling to a cloudy low of 12 overnight.
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5: Sunny with some light winds and a high of 26 today. Tonight, mainly cloudy with a chance for rain and a low of 17. Monday, cloudy with a 40% chance for showers, a risk of thunderstorms with a high of 26, going down to a cloudy and rainy low of 17 in the evening. Tuesday, a mix of sun and clouds with a high of 26, falling to a cloudy low of 12 overnight.
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6: Sunny with some light winds and a high of 26 today. Tonight, mainly cloudy with a chance for rain and a low of 17. Monday, cloudy with a 40% chance for showers, a risk of thunderstorms with a high of 26, going down to a cloudy and rainy low of 17 in the evening. Tuesday, a mix of sun and clouds with a high of 26, falling to a cloudy low of 12 overnight.
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0: 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On September 12th, we'll announce the winner of a seven-night cruise for two on Norwegian Cruise Lines. 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
1: The songs, the musicians, and the stories that bring them together. This is Records and Rock Stars with Jeff Woods.
2: Welcome to the show. I'm here to report that our producer, since the start of this radio program, Robbie Johnston, said, "What about a theme featuring songs that in the first words of the vocal reveal the song title?" And I thought, perfect. How haven't we done that yet in 24 years? And how many could there be? The answer has to be somewhere in the thousands. But rock and roll songs specifically? So what I did was I went to social media and put it to the followers and the listeners, who came back with about 100 or so. I added a bunch, and I figured we've got the perfect three-parter over 3-hour-long episodes for the weekend. Did you think of any yet? Let me repeat the theme. Songs that in the first words of the vocal give you the song title. Let's get it started with a quick montage of 4 or 5 examples.

0: there's the examples from Hendrix, Eurythmics, Beatles, Blondie, and Harrison. George, that is, singing and revealing in the opening lyrics how, if not for you, I couldn't even find the door. I couldn't even see the floor. I'd be sad and blue if not for you. Perfect little love song, found George Harrison relating to the words in the music of his friend Bob Dylan, who wrote that song, If Not For You, for his own future ex-wife, Sarah. So now we're into it. The first of three episodes featuring songs in which the first lyrics reveal the song's title. Like this next one. It's from a classic album, came out the 8th of April, 1975. Band from Boston, their highest charting album to that point, climbed up the album charts to number 11 on the strength of songs like Walk This Way. And particularly when you flip the album over and drop the needle on the first cut on side two of Toys in the Attic. A song so sweet and full of emotion. Plus a song that features, would you believe, sugar packets as an instrument. And not just that, there's more. When I talked to Steven Tyler, we didn't talk about this so much. So we'll leave that to another music freak. Have a listen.
1: Hear that?
2: Yeah, what is that?
1: It's called a vibra slap. You can hear it break. Watch. This is a hit for real. Watch. Wait. Right there. It happened. Now you're going to hear it. That broke. It went. Oh, yeah, I hit it. And it broke and we left it in. It's called a vibra slap. But better than that, listen to the front of the song. You hear that? We get there with an SIR drum kit, no maracas. I said, Jack, turn the mic up. A Neumann, real loud. And I went...
3: With a sugar pack.
2: So the maracas are a sugar pack.
1: Yes.
2: That's amazing.

Nothing but songs this time, in which the first lyric reveals the song's title. Sweet emotion, that one. Steven Tyler, a massive fan of the Beatles, by the way. Which leads me to a question to you. How many Beatles songs you figure do that? That is, reveal the title of the song in the opening lyric. And there's no ready-made results if you type it into a Google search. It was just me, just now, going through all the Beatles songs from 1962 to 1970. All the originals, all the covers, and then another bunch that came out as bonus cuts after they were done. So upwards of 250 songs. And some Beatles songs are pretty obvious to many of us in terms of knowing which ones reveal in the first vocal what the title is. Like Yesterday, and Help, and Hey Jude, and Michelle. The Beatles had a lot of songs that started with lyrics that revealed the title right off the bat. I came up with about 50, but then I went deeper and started listening to every Beatles song that was ever done. And it dawned on me as I did that this is one of the many secrets to the songwriting success of Lennon and McCartney. And it's not like they did it a lot in the early days and then backed off on this approach. And especially when you consider that the last album the boys got together to record with producer George Martin, they did it even more so on the Abbey Road record. Songs like Something, Oh Darling, I Want You, Here Comes the Sun, Because, You Never Give Me Your Money, Here Comes the Sun King, Mean Mr. Mustard, Polythene Pam, She Came In Through the Bathroom Window, Carry That Weight, Her Majesty, The End. That's 7 of 11 songs on Abbey Road that start with the song title. And before that on the White Album, Dear Prudence, Blackbird, Piggies, I'm So Tired, Martha, My Dear, and the song I'm about to play you. After you give me your answer, how many Beatles songs reveal in the very first bit of vocal the song title? And once again, that's 213 Beatles songs, 188 originals, 25 covers, and then a pile of post-breakup releases, bonus tracks, and so on, outtakes, you know. I was shocked. 100, including this one, in which Paul McCartney poses the question.

Back to 1968, the Beatles off the White Album in a sea of songs from the Beatles that from the very first vocal, the song title is revealed. The Beatles would do that repeatedly in their solo careers too. Put a pin in that. And John helped David Bowie do that too for the number one hit on which they collaborated in the middle of the 70s, David giving John a co-write mostly for his energy and inspiration. The song in which you can clearly hear John's backing vocal too. A four-letter word starts with F. That's right, fame. A few years later, David came again with yet another Rather Than Boris get to the chorus sort of song, the one he would call an homage to the Isley Brothers' Twist and Shout, meaning they did that song first before the Beatles. This was a new song David recorded for his new record contract with EMI in 1982, with a then unknown on guitar, Stevie Ray Vaughan. The Bowie song starts with the chorus and the song's title, song that serves as an invitation, the biggest hit of David Bowie's career. Two words, let's dance.

0: That song not only started out revealing in the first line its title, Let's Dance. Took a bit of time to come together. David was at home in Montreux, Switzerland, with his acoustic guitar in hand. He strummed and sang it for producer Nile Rodgers, who thought there's nothing dancey about this. But David had faith. It was nothing a proper bass line and some brass couldn't fix. And so Let's Dance became the biggest song in David Bowie's career. Speaking of which, one of the biggest of Claptons is coming up in the hands of a man who himself had been living on Tulsa time. That's next when I look at songs that start with song titles. Continues here in a moment.
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1: Now, another in our look at songs that in the very first vocal reveal the song title. There's two options as to what I'll play for you. Both are incredibly worthy. One being Eric Clapton's first solo hit of October 1970. The other by the man who wrote it, a song he'd already pressed years before in 1966 as the flip side to a single that went nowhere, except for the years of Eric Clapton, upon whom it made a real impact. I mean, a real impact, such that he'd not only cover it and later another of this guy's songs, Cocaine, a man he would actually end up sounding like, and not just because of the songs being his, but because of the way Eric ended up playing his guitar. Talking about a man named John Weldon Cale, otherwise known as J.J. Cale from Oklahoma City, a man we can give credit for the Tulsa sound. Another song that reveals right at the beginning its title and when things are going to get started.

out on the album essential to any proper classic rock collection, the 1972 J.J. Cale album called Naturally. That was an update of his own song from 1966. It hadn't even dawned on him that it had been covered by Eric Clapton until he heard it on the radio. Then the check started coming, which was a relief to J.J. Cale because he was missing a lot of meals in those days. And he took advantage of the momentum of Clapton's hit by re-recording it himself and putting it out on that first album. Speaking of which, the original version of this next song landed with a thud at first, except in Japan where they loved it, and that prompted these guys to tour there. And then the live version was the one that rocketed up the charts everywhere else. Number 7 in the USA, number 29 in England, number 2 in Canada. Another one that reveals in the opening lyric its title. A song about wanting, needing, and loving.

0: recorded at her former church hall, became Wessex Studio London, summer 79, ending with the sound of the Morse code for SOS, revealing in the opening lyric its title, London Calling. Two bits of lyrics worth noting in that song. If you've ever wondered about that lyric, phony Beatlemania has bitten the dust, had to do with the punk rock boom of the second half of the 70s, fizzling by the end of that decade. And that line about London is drowning and I live by the river spoke to the fear among many that were the Thames River to overflow, central London would be underwater, which got dealt with, by the way, a few years later when they built the Thames Barrier. Now you know. More music on the way. A song you never hear from CCR, but the story makes it a must here next.
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1: Cool 94.5 weather.
5: Sunny with some light winds and a high of 26 today. Tonight, mainly cloudy with a chance for rain and a low of 17. Monday, cloudy with a 40% chance for showers, a risk of thunderstorms with a high of 26, going down to a cloudy and rainy low of 17 in the evening. Tuesday, a mix of sun and clouds with a high of 26, falling to a cloudy low of 12 overnight.
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0: More now and a look at songs that in the very first vocal reveal their title. So far, one from the 60s, Beatles, one from the 80s, Bowie, then The Clash and Cheap Trick and J.J. Cale, all from the 70s. The rest coming up are from the 70s, too. It was the middle of that decade. Toronto-born producer Bob Ezrin was back in the producer's chair with Alice Cooper. The two having come up with a concept for a new record telling the story of a rock star named Stephen, who was with his mistress. They were on a private jet flying over the Rocky Mountains, and the jet crashed, and both Stephen and his mistress disappeared. And then, 28 days later, he reemerged alone and unharmed. Only now he was a vampire who would go on to live as a rock star by day and a killer by night.

That's Alice Cooper from 1975, and this next song that also in its opening lyric reveals its title came in the summer of 79. It's the title cut to the second album by The Cars.

sung by bassist Benjamin Orr, written by Rick Ocasek. Candio, from the album of the same name. Not written about anyone in particular. But there was this model after the fact named Candy Moore, and she posed on the hood of a Ferrari in a photo shoot directed by Cars drummer David Robinson, shots from which became reference material for a then 83-year-old Alberto Vargas, known for drawing his acclaimed Vargas Girls pinups. He came out of retirement, hired to paint what became the cover of that Cars album, Candio. You know the one. From pinups to politics, not the main thrust of the messaging in most of the songs from the pen of John Fogerty, but he had his moments, including this next one that reveals in its opening vocal the song's title, with words about what happens when something falls from the sky on the property of a farmer, after which politicians come pouncing for their own purposes, including one by the name of Spiro, then U.S. Vice President Spiro Agnew, and the then governor of California, Ronald Reagan, and a pope, Paul VI. And so all of that fiction, more or less, combined with Chuck Berry-inspired riffs, included on the 1970 album Willie and the Poor Boys song that chronicles from where it came.

0: It came from the sky. There's CCR. You might have noticed we're working our way through the alphabet. Started with Aerosmith and Beatles and Bowie and J.J. Cale and Cheap Trick and The Clash and The Cars and Alice Cooper. And there was CCR. And then due south from where they came from, the town of El Cerrito, down to Los Angeles, California, where one can't help but think of songs like Hello, I Love You, and People Are Strange, and Riders in the Storm, each of which begin with vocals by Jim Morrison revealing those song titles. And still in L.A., the British band that had already come with 9 albums, none of the million sellers. But then it's 1975, and that's all about to change. With the addition of a couple of Americans, one who tells the tale of She Who's Like a Cat in the Dark, and then She Is the Darkness, here in a moment.
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0: Now another one to wrap part one of our look at songs that start by revealing their title. Back to the summer of 75, the 10th album from this British band, who had picked up a couple of new Americans, whose imminent breakup would come to fuel all kinds of songwriting fire, but not yet. This was before rumors set the music business on fire. The album that properly introduced Lindsey Buckingham and Stevie Nicks to turntables and radio stations. It went on to sell some 9 million copies, with 3 massive hit songs on it, including this one from the pen of Stevie Nicks, depicting She Who's Like a Cat in the Dark, and then She Is the Darkness.

Fleetwood Mac in our look at songs that get right to revealing their title in the opening vocal. We'll pick it up from there next time in part two with bands that begin with letters G through Q. With thanks, as always, to series producer Robbie Johnston, especially you for listening. These episodes also come out as podcasts. Follow Records and Rockstars where you get yours. Till next time.

0: 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An insider, front row, wild ride through 40 years of global rock and roll. 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
1: Hey everybody, Brian Adams here. Welcome to the show. We've got 3 hours of big hooks and great stories from legendary artists. And along the way, I'll share a few memories and observations from my own years making records and touring the world. So wherever you're listening from, turn it up, settle in, and let's get started with a song that grabs you from the very first note. This is Foreigner and Urgent on Brian Adams Radio.

necessarily the biggest hits at the time. When Queen released this next song in 1979, it did really well, but nobody could have predicted what would happen over the next few decades. Somehow, it just kept growing. New generations discovered it, movies brought it back, and today, it's become the staple in the Queen catalog. As a songwriter, that's the kind of thing you can't plan for. You write a song, you put it out into the world, and sometimes it finds an audience right away. Other times, it takes years. This is Freddie Mercury in Full Throttle. Don't Stop Me Now on Bryan Adams Radio. Nah.

0: 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We'll be back shortly here on Bryan Adams Radio.
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1: Every artist has someone who inspires them. For KT Tunstall, one of those people was Patti Smith. If you're not familiar with Patti, she's one of the pioneers of punk rock in the 1970s. Fearless, poetic, and completely uncompromising. Her album Horses is still considered one of the most influential records ever made. KT came across a story about Patti and became fascinated in her confidence and individuality. Then she saw the iconic Robert Mapplethorpe photograph of Patti from the Horses era, and suddenly the idea clicked. The song came pouring out. 30 minutes later, she'd written this. Here it is, KT Tunstall with Suddenly I See on Brian Adams.

for listening to Bryan Adams Radio. One thing I've learned in this business of music is that sometimes the biggest risk is refusing to change. By 1983, Kiss had already conquered the world in makeup, but instead of playing it safe, they did the unthinkable. They took the makeup off, reinvented themselves, and introduced a whole new version of the band. Now that could have gone very wrong. Instead, it gave them one of the biggest comebacks of their career. Here's a song that kicked off the band's new chapter, Lick It Up, on

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7: Clear skies with some light winds today. Tonight, mainly cloudy with a low of 17 and a chance for rain. Monday, cloudy with a 40% chance for showers, a risk of a thunderstorm and a high of 26, going down to a clear low of 13 in the evening. Tuesday, sunny with a high of 26, falling to a clear low of 15 overnight.
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Thanks for tuning in. Up next, we got David Bowie, a man who spent his career always changing. Different looks, different sounds, different characters. For this next song, he actually played two versions of himself in the video. An awkward everyman and a famous rock star. Watching it now, it feels like Bowie was having a little fun with the idea of celebrity and image. Underneath it all, there's a terrific song. Here's Blue Jeans.

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1: Some of the best love songs aren't really love songs at all. They're about uncertainty, vulnerability, and just wanting someone to feel the same way that you do. Here's a beautiful melody from the Cardigans, but underneath there's a real desperation in the lyrics. The tension is probably why the song connected with so many people. Well, that and its inclusion in the 1996 film Romeo and Juliet. Here's the Cardigans with Love Fool.

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When you're writing songs, you don't always know who's supposed to sing them. I've written songs for many artists over the years, and sometimes a song changes hands a few times before it finds the right voice. Or you end up recording it yourself. Did you know that George Thorogood almost gave away this next song? He offered it to Muddy Waters. Then he offered it to Bo Diddley. Both of them passed. Lucky thing for George, because this one became the most recognizable riff of his career. Bad to the Bone on Brian Adams Radio.

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what Texas already knew. The beards, the cars, the attitude, the blues, it all became iconic. But none of it would have mattered without the songs. And here's a good one from ZZ Top.

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3: Clear skies with some light winds today. Tonight, mainly cloudy with a low of 17 and a chance for rain. Monday, cloudy with a 40% chance for showers, a risk of a thunderstorm and a high of 26, going down to a clear low of 13 in the evening. Tuesday, sunny with a high of 26, falling to a clear low of 15 overnight.
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This is Brian Adams, and you're listening to Brian Adams Radio. Rick Nielsen of the band Cheap Trick has said that this next one came from an actual dream. He kept imagining mysterious figures showing up in his sleep. The Dream Police is a song that turned into one of their most memorable songs. They say that most dreams disappear by breakfast, but they've been reliving this one for 40 years now. It's Cheap Trick and Dream Police.

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